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Alrighty, everyone, welcome back. You're listening to FM 100 Pakistan. So, janab, time jo hai hamare paas kam ho gaya hai aur request hamare paas aa rahi hai. 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The track is Tum Mere Ho by Saleem Javed. This track is for you, Shahid.

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Okay, so now welcome back. You're listening to Afro 100 Pakistan. And her first message is, Hera ka walikum aslam, Hera, bilkul theek thaak. She has requested for the track called Kalabaz Dil. So Hera, if you're listening, aapka song hum jaldi se play kar rahe hain, kyunki time humare paas kam hai. This track is for you, Milton's Gaane Ke Baad.

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1: Alrighty, everyone, welcome back. So, my first Bushra ka message aaya tha. 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Okay, Bushra, if you're listening, your track is now playing because time mein mere paas kam hai. 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

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Inshallah, we'll catch you next week. 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
1: All right, Ray France, very good evening and assalamu alaikum and welcome to the show. This is the final evening drive time, bumper to bumper with your very own TJ right now. Hitting the airwaves with an opener right now with Akon with Never Let You Go. 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

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This is all about us and Mazar and, of course, her company. 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Coming in with a classic number and a poll. It goes like, cherry, cherry lady. 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

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And when we speak of Bhangra music and, of course, Balochi music, Saleem Javed nails it no matter what he does when he's performing on a concert. He absolutely nails it. 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Back to back.

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Very first people to introduce Pakistani pop music in Pakistan, Nazia and Zoe Basani. Thank you so much for joining in to the Airwaves of Radio. Federal government has obviously increased the petrol price and the high speed diesel prices, and that's by ₹3.40, taking it to a new price. That is 6.72 per litre, respectively. The revised rates taking effect from September 10th, that's today. According to details, petrol division, the price of petrol has been increased by ₹364.35 to 367.75 per liter.

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are Ray friends. I couldn't even come in between this. It was so beautiful. Anyway, thank you so much for joining in to the Ever So Radio 100 Pakistan. You're listening to me, myself, and I, DJ Kusala. Going to be coming into the track by Emma Bates. So stay tuned to the Ever So Radio 100.

All right, Ray Friends, welcome back to the Evisa Radio, listening to FM 100 Pakistan, coming in with Celine Dion and, of course, Enrique Iglesias. I'm going to go back-to-back with two tracks of Enrique, so stay tuned. This is one.

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